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16: Planning alone will not save lives because we need operational readiness on the ground and we need essential medicine prepositions, rapid response teams mobilized and vulnerable communities protected.
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3: 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Mushuana, you feel the rubber taking a degrees miroko ere. Na idiri ubaikuruka ginya degrees 15. 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
12: 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Well, having said that he was sad about not being offered a new contract, he's very, very happy about that hit.
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12: 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I do believe that's his first

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0: Mai Mahiu, Subukia, Dodori, Salga, Maunarok, Bahati, Rongai, Oleguruni, Elbagon, na Naikuru yothe, Metaboni 92.8, Gukena FM, Gaka Negaito. 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
7: 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These include Judge Phoebe Okoa's candidature to the International Court of Justice for the 2027-2036 term.
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8: Mutawara muwa mauduma kime shiri ya Julia Waidirani oliti ya Kenya kudhulima arata aoro hamu nado wa family. 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
6: You ask them whether they are thinking about harming themselves if they are going through some situation. Let's be people who are a support system. We should learn to speak more and empathize with such individuals and just be there for them.
8: Na mashio ni mohoro mago kena FM ida inerere mohoro magene dhuda waitanie chitago aeza kuwa ihenya.
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1: 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Life is a road with so many signs, but to take the right one, you need God in your life. 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
8: We count on your continued support for Kenya's candidates to international organizations. These include Judge Phoebe Okoa's candidature to the International Court of Justice for the 2027-2036 term.
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6: We have enough resources, we just need time, one day at a time, one thing at a time. 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They cannot say one project that they fought for and delivered.
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7: You ask them whether they are thinking about harming themselves if they are going through some situation. Let's be people who are a support system. We should learn to speak more and empathize with such individuals and just be there for them.
9: Na mashio ni mumohoro mago kena FM idha inirere mumohoro magene dhuta waitanie chitago aeza kwa ihenya.

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3: You ask them whether they are thinking about harming themselves if they are going through some situation. 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We should learn to speak more and empathize with such individuals and just be there for them.
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3: 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These include Judge Phoebe Okoa's candidature to the International Court of Justice for the 2027-2036 term.
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0: We have enough resources. We just need time. One day at a time. One thing at a time. Sio kusukumwa na watu, failed leaders, people who are in office. They cannot say one project that they fought for and delivered.
4: Atongoria akiutetini mũritio kũgĩa na mĩthiĩre mĩega oro hamwe na kũhunjia thayũ na ũrũmwe rĩrĩ bũrũri werekeire gĩthurano-inĩ kĩnene kĩa mwaka wa 2027. 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

0: Nero wegare tagoro vatu mananya mbura na mwiretu wa kinyi etagwo JB Maina ribori tagwo mdoz thengi muno makeria Samuel Maina Mataiga nikukoro mutaboine wa gukena FM Rainbow Top. 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